0: Big D and Bubba. 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
0: 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I love him.
1: 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We'll talk with him about the show opening up tomorrow night. And plus, our salute to Alan Jackson continues this week. We'll see you tomorrow with Big D and Bubba.
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1: So I'm at the grocery store. I didn't leave my cart like in the parking lot. I kind of put it, I hiked up the front wheels and let it sit on the little median thing.
2: Oh, no. You're a curb hiker.
1: Yeah.
2: Oh, no.
1: Anyway, I'm walking back to my car, and this older lady pulls up in her Buick, puts her window down. All she says is two words: be better. And then rolled her window up and drove away.
2: Good for her.
1: I knew it.
3: Oh, I wish cart narcs had been there.
1: And
3: yes. The guy was chasing you.
1: Putting those stickers on my car.
3: Yeah.
1: People, if you don't know, it's this guy. He goes, "Hey there, what are you doing? You put your cart, you didn't put your cart back." And he puts stickers, like a magnet on people's car that says, "I didn't put my cart back" or something. And people are like, "Get away my car."
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0: It's Big D and Bubba. So tomorrow's going to be pretty great. Yeah, we're going to do all the stuff we normally do on the radio, but we're going to be joined by Josh Gates.
1: Who is that?
0: Josh Gates, the archaeology guy from Expedition Unknown on TV. I love him.
1: We're going digging. We'll talk with him about the show opening up tomorrow night. And plus, our salute to Alan Jackson continues this week. We'll see you tomorrow with Big D and Bubba.
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2: 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The challenges involve everything from ordering fresh frozen custard to placing two orders in the same week. The more challenges you complete, the higher chance you have of winning the $10,000. 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
1: Hey, you follow Carson online. Carson on air. It's Carson with an E. She's on there a lot. What's up?
2: I am so excited to tell you guys about how I fixed a car.
1: You did?
3: What?
2: Okay. So I was off with my younger brother.
3: Yes.
2: So yeah, his check engine light comes on. And I said, okay, well, we just have to go get one of those places that'll give you the little reader. And I Google it. It could be that you need an oil change. You might be low on oil. And he's like, well, how do I know that? I'm like, you don't know how to check your oil?
1: Stand back, son.
2: You are dry as a bone. No wonder we're getting air. So I march back in the store. He's like, well, I don't know what kind of oil I need. Shush. Men are talking.
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2: 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The challenges involve everything from ordering fresh frozen custard to placing two orders in the same week. The more challenges you complete, the higher chance you have of winning the $10,000. 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

0: Weekly prize is on the line. 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Culver's is going to release weekly challenges from June 1st through August 2nd. 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You also get a bonus reward at the end if you complete any 3, 6, or 9 challenges. 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

0: Mornings with Big D and Bubba. Tweet, tweet, tasty tweets.
1: Eric says, it's hard to act nonchalant when you're as chalant as I am.
2: Brian says, I don't even know what chalant means. Brian says, I've started thinking about the hereafter. Like, every time I walk into a room, I go, what am I hereafter?
1: Dad. Michelle says, that discount wig store, it's named Small Price Toupee. Yeah, it's beautiful. visual, maybe. yeah, you got it.
2: And Tim says, never go grocery shopping whenever you're hungry. Similarly, don't go clothes shopping when you're naked.
1: All right, get a good tweet, tag us. We'll see it. At Big D and Bubba.
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0: 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I love him.
1: 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We'll talk with him about the show opening up tomorrow night. And plus, our salute to Alan Jackson continues this week. We'll see you tomorrow with Big D and Bubba.
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day, Potts Farm was a place to go. 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Y'all ain't listening. Them old

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1: 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I don't do it anymore.
3: No, the closest I came was the guy in front of me. 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I was like, oh my gosh, what is this, $5? 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
2: Aww.
3: Super nice. 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And then I got paid quadruple.
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0: So tomorrow's going to be pretty great. Yeah, we're going to do all the stuff we normally do on the radio, but we're going to be joined by Josh Gates.
1: Who is that?
0: Josh Gates, the archaeology guy from Expedition Unknown on TV. I love him.
1: We're going digging. We'll talk with him about the show opening up tomorrow night. And plus, our salute to Alan Jackson continues this week. We'll see you tomorrow with Big D and Bubba.
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1: Tweet, tweet. Tasty tweets. Tweet, tweet.
2: Alyssa says, even though he murders a lot of people, you can tell Freddy Krueger is a kind of a fun-loving guy. He goes by Freddy, not Fred or Frederick.
3: That's right. He's not too formal.
2: Yeah, right, right.
3: Yeah. Ryan says, getting out of bed should totally count as resistance training.
2: Dave says, Olympics, but with real-life skills, like who can build the tallest pile of trash on top of the can to avoid taking it out? Gold medal.
3: Yep. And Grace says, my grandfather, by the way, this is brilliant. My grandfather spent many decades and his entire life savings unsuccessfully trying to develop and grow the world's first ham sandwich tree. That would have been genius.
2: That would have been. All right, get a good tweet. Tag us at Big D and Bubba.
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5: 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Mostly cloudy today, chance of showers developing. High temperatures today, low 70s across Big Country.
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1: Freaking out the guy, he's online all the time. He like helps people, like he's like entrepreneur, coach of some sort, and I forget it. He's pretty famous. Anyway, so he's doing this video and he said, he goes, all right, can you guys name, just talking about how much everything's changing in like television. So can you guys name the last fall's, name four of last fall's big TV sitcoms?
2: Does it have to be brand new or could it be?
1: Man, I couldn't name one anyway.
2: Like a.
1: I couldn't. I'm telling you.
2: Ghosts. One of those Sheldon Ghost. Spinoffs, the First Marriages.
1: I know Ghosts.
2: Yeah.
1: Because we watch it.
3: Well, what's the one, the NCIS one with,
2: sitcom. Yeah. What's the one with Tim Allen and the girl from Two Broke Girls?
1: Couldn't tell you.
2: Okay. I think that one.
1: And he's like a dad of something.
2: Yeah.
1: And like, he like works on cars all the time.
2: Oh, yeah.
1: Yeah, yeah.
3: What's the one with Kevin
2: Standing? Switching Gears?
3: What is it?
2: No, Last Man Standing was the one where he had the three daughters.
4: That is Tim Allen, right?
2: Yes. Okay. Yes.
3: What's the one with Kevin James that just came out like in the last?
2: Oh, does he have a new show?
3: No, I'm just assuming that. If anybody, he would have one.
2: Abbott Elementary.
3: Which one?
2: Abbott Elementary. That's a sitcom.
1: I don't know, man.
2: I think that's a big.
1: Anyway,
2: Emmy
1: I think
2: winner.
1: We've made the point. I mean, it's just like. Back in the day, you would have no problem.
3: You could name the entire Thursday night lineup.
2: I'm saying give you the Tuesday night lineup on ABC. You can give me the Thursday night on NBC.
1: Yeah.
2: Or Sunday night on Fox.
3: Miami Vice on Fridays. It was the only thing to keep these bad kids in.
1: Is that you?
3: Yeah.
1: Oh, gotcha.
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4: Here is our forecast across Big Country. Mostly cloudy today, rain developing, highs today, low 70s. Chance of showers tonight and a low 54. Rain expected Thursday, possibly a thunderstorm. Highs tomorrow, upper 60s. Extended outlook, mostly sunny on Friday. Sunshine also in the forecast Saturday and Sunday.
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1: Bubba, how's the, what's the latest on your dating fiascos?
2: Still single, nothing's really changing, just going on dates. You know what's weird? And maybe I'll ask Carson this, because why do I always have to plan everything? Like, as a guy, we are expected to come up with something. And if you suggest, and we've had this conversation before, mm-hmm. if you suggest coffee or a drink, it's low effort. Mm. I'm like, why do I have to jump through hoops for you? I don't even know who you are yet.
3: I mean, agreed. I will say the reason that you guys are left to planning that first date is because it is in relative time to how long it takes us to get ready. That you might run a comb through your hair. Perhaps you might change your pants. It's going to take you, what, 7-8 minutes to get ready?
2: I'll take a shower.
3: We've just added two more minutes onto that. Yeah. For women, the time that we are putting in to this first date, yes, you do deserve. I think that's the only way to keep it equal, is from a time perspective, how long it takes us to get ready, how long it takes you to plan.
1: But you don't have to.
2: You don't have, yeah, exactly. We don't. If somebody wanted to show up with no makeup, I'd be fine.
1: You can.
2: I would be. Mm-hmm. I'd be like, okay.
3: Mm, yeah, you say that. You said,
1: yeah.
3: Well, okay. There was the woman who showed up for a job interview with no makeup. And the feedback she got from the HR person was, well, it didn't look like you put an effort because you had no makeup on. That's coming from another woman in an HR setting. Yeah, so this is what we're dealing with in society.
2: We hear the same stuff about people. I mean, we just talked about we had an HR friend who was telling us about somebody who showed up for a Zoom call and they're wearing a T-shirt. Same kind of thing. It was a guy's unshaven and a T-shirt. And they're like, yeah, you didn't put any effort in.
3: Right.
2: So it's the same thing. It's just,
1: how do I turn this around to where I can get a gotcha at Carson?
3: Exactly. But you just said, like, oh, you didn't put an effort. You just told a woman who didn't wear makeup, who doesn't wear makeup, but I'm saying,
2: for the same situation. I mean, it's like if a guy doesn't shave and at least do some basic grooming, then
3: just said that makeup would be basic grooming and equating it in that situation. So again, the time that I'm spending on a date to get ready to see you for coffee.
1: You're so fun. I like you, man.
2: But yeah. Anyway, so you asked how it's going. It's going great.
1: It's going awesome. Yeah, it's wonderful. Okay.

0: We're starting the day off with the Big D and Bubba before the show.
1: Carson, did your brother get into town all right?
2: Yeah, he and the sister-in-law are here. They're staying for almost a week, which is great. I love having them here. Except they got in, and I said, let's go to the grocery store, make sure it's stocked with what you guys want. And
1: no, they're staying with you.
2: They are staying with me, yes.
3: Are they staying in your bedroom?
2: Nope.
3: Okay, because since your bed was bigger?
2: I was like, no. Because I still have to work every day and you guys are on vacation. You can suffer. But I took them to the grocery store and they don't coupon. So everything they were buying was full price.
1: Oh, what an eye-opener for you.
3: Do you force them to put it back?
2: No, because I'm trying to be a good host.
3: Who paid?
2: I did. Oh, because we get to the register.
3: Oh, no.
2: To which my sister-in-law whips out the credit card. I was like, no. My brother says, no, we're her guests. Of course she's going to pay. I mean,
3: he said that?
2: Yeah, of course he did, because that's our dynamic. I pay for everything. And he said, no, when you stay at our house. I'm like, well, yeah, but that's just me at your house. And of course I will, at their grocery store, will 100% look for coupons and look for what's on sale. Oh, my gosh. They were buying full-price potato chips and not generic potato chips. No, this was some fancy brand that they were so excited to find. I mean, it was like $6.50 for a bag.
3: The only time I ever buy potato chips is whenever it is either the generic brand or if it's the brand that's the name brand but on sale cheaper than the generic.
2: Right. Oh my gosh, she went to go pick up a 12-pack of soda and it was buy two, get two. And I was like, wait, you sure you don't need more? Where we could get... No, I just need the one.
1: How much money do you think you would have saved them if you had done it yourself?
2: I easily could have saved 34%. Not that I got specific. Yes, I got specific.
1: 34%.
2: I absolutely went and looked and I was like, if you guys...
1: It's
2: great. It's great. I have family in town. Yay. Yeah.

0: You're waking up with the Big D and Bubba before the show.
1: Bubba, how's your mom and dad doing?
2: They're great. They're wonderful. No, my mom has, I didn't know this, my mom has been cutting my dad's hair. And I think what happens is my dad is very annoying at times, you know? Mm-hmm. So I'll tell people right now, you never want to annoy the person who cuts your hair. My dad has the worst haircut right now. It looks like half of it is shaved. It's so uneven. Now, my mom, when I was a little kid, my mom would cut my hair. So she actually kind of was pretty good at it. Sometimes it looked like it was a bowl cut. Sometimes it didn't. I don't know what she's doing to my dad. I think she just secretly is giving him bad haircuts. So every time she looks at him, she just laughs internally.
1: Jesus.
2: It's so bad. And he's like, yeah, I got on the on FaceTime yesterday. I was talking with him and he's like, hey, your mama gave me a haircut. And I'm like, yeah. I see that.
1: With her eyes closed, apparently. Well, mom used the Floby on us. We had a early version of the Floby,
2: which is great. That's the vacuum cleaner attachment.
1: Yeah, it's just got a razor. So it's got a razor kind of deal on the front.
2: Yeah, it's like an electric razor. Yeah. It sucks it right in. It's like being in a wet vac.
1: Yeah. Yeah, you can still buy them today. They're expensive now. They're like over $200.
2: Do they still make them or is it?
3: I think we've looked them up before.
1: Yeah, I think
3: right?
1: we have too.
3: Yeah, we have. You know? And I don't know, for the money that you think you would be saving, I don't know why you would pay that for a Floby.
1: Right.
2: Because you can always have a haircut. The difference is it's convenient. You pay for convenience.
3: Yeah, but $200.
1: Let me look
3: be $29.99 with free shipping.
1: Oh, it's not $200. It's
3: $260. Whoa!
1: Yeah,
3: no.
1: The Floby system with the super mini vac.
2: Well, maybe I'll get on like a Craigslist or Facebook Marketplace and find a used one. Because Dad needs that more than he needs mom cutting his hair.
1: If you buy a Floby off Marketplace, you'll be my hero.
2: I'll give you a haircut.
1: I'll take it. That's all I need.
4: Lord knows I got a time, and there's a few in here line. Well, I've learned my lesson too many times. Laws like you put me free.

0: is the Big D and Bubba Before the Show show.
1: You guys remember when I told you my wife bought grounding sheets and pillowcases?
2: Yeah, and then you plug it into the wall, and then it's not an electric blanket, but it only plugs into the ground, and then you're supposed to, like, be connected to Earth while you're sleeping?
1: Correct.
2: Okay.
1: And I was doing the whole thing of, like, okay, I'm going to see if I notice anything. And then I realized that I didn't really notice anything. And then I unplugged it. I changed it out. And I actually slept better, I thought, without it on. And then they come out and they said that grounding sheets aren't really the thing.
2: So surprise, it doesn't
3: surprise.
2: Work?
3: Surprise!
1: Man. Man, I can't tell how many dumb things I've purchased.
2: That's kind of a bummer. I mean, concept, I think it's great. You want to touch earth. You want to touch grass.
1: Well, they show you a thing like the pro grounding sheets. And I know this has to sound...
2: The pro grounding sheets? They like, have amateur?
1: Where they'll show you the meter moving of some sort when it's on and not. And and you're like, oh, okay, it's science. Man, it never really worked out. I never felt it. And if I did, I feel like it was one of those, like, what do you call it when you take a placebo effect.
2: Like you're taking a sugar pill rather than...
1: Yeah, and I also find that a lot of times when we buy things that are kind of, could be a little sketchy if they work or not, and we spent money on it and we tell people,
2: especially if it's expensive,
1: we tend to say that it works.
2: The same reason why BMW guys go, oh yeah, my car's better than your car.
3: Wasn't the copper bracelets, wasn't that a thing?
2: I had an aunt who was like in on some, every gift for like 3 years was copper something. Copper socks, copper bracelets, copper eye patches.
1: The knee sleeve.
2: Yeah, I got all that.
1: I had the copper knee sleeve.
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0: before the show.
1: Now, so we all know the song Seminole Wind, John Anderson. I just realized yesterday I've been singing it wrong. I happened to pull up a thing. It was on YouTube where they give you the lyrics.
2: Mm-hmm.
1: So, all right, I want you guys to sing. I'm going to play it. I want you to sing along with what you think the words are. All right, here we go. In the chorus.
3: Across the home of the Seminoles and the alligators and the darts.
1: What did you say? I said dark. Alligators in the dark.
4: I said the gods.
2: I thought it was gars.
1: Listen, here we go.
3: Alligators and the gar.
1: It's alligators and the gar.
4: Okay.
2: Oh, it was gar. All right,
4: that makes sense.
1: Right. Gar is a fish, right?
2: Yeah.
5: Oh.
1: Yeah, see?
4: Yeah.
5: I don't know. Nope.
1: Why do you guys act? Look at these guys.
6: Yo, said, yeah, you didn't know that?
5: Yeah, I thought he said guard. I never understand lyrics anyway, so I always think I'm just dumb and I don't understand it. I just thought it was guard.
4: Well, I thought he said the gods because it's spiritual, seminal, and all that.
1: Oh, that's better than dark.
2: Well, as a kid who grew up in a swamp.
3: Alligators in the gar.
2: The alligators in the gar made total sense to me. That's why I've always sang it that way.
1: So what is a gar? Is this a...
2: It's just a fish. It's fish? Just a garfish.
1: A garfish. All right. Oh. And they hang out with alligators?
2: Oh, yeah.
1: Are they? Well, is it
2: in the same water.
4: They cohabitate.
1: They cohabitate?
2: Yeah, they're homies.
1: Okay. Well, there you go. We all just grow up. Some of us learn something.

0: and Bubba before the show.
1: Remember you were talking about the lady who didn't get, I think it was Carson talking about, she knew a lady who didn't get a job because she didn't wear makeup to the interview, and they were like, yeah, you just don't. You're not
2: putting in the effort.
1: Yeah. The lady has a, this happened to you or you know someone?
3: No, this happened to me. I was 19 and I was working as a billing specialist at a dermatology office. Well, we all know 19-year-olds struggle with acne, and so I noticed wearing makeup made it worse, so I did not wear makeup. My boss called me into her office. I was there for about 7 months at this point, and she told me that they had to let me go because my appearance no longer fit what their company policy was. And I asked her to define what that meant because I wore dress casual, like exactly how I should have. And she told me that the acne on my face did not represent what the dermatology office was trying to tell their clients that they could help with. And since I couldn't afford the acne medicine because we didn't get a discount, they had to let me go because I could not represent them the way they wanted to be represented.
2: That's the craziest thing I've ever heard, especially that it was at a dermatologist's office.
1: Wow.
3: It was horrible. And of course, I felt so bad because I'm like, oh my goodness, I can't afford to get rid of my acne. And I was 19 and just insecure about it. And I was a billing specialist, so I was in the back in an office. I never dealt with any of the customers, so no one actually ever saw me.
1: It doesn't matter, even if they did. Even if they did see you. Yeah, it didn't matter. That's awful. That's awful.
3: Yeah, it was horrible, and that was 11 years ago now, and I don't struggle with acne as much anymore, but I still get really insecure. As soon as I get a pimple, I'm like, nope.
2: Oh, wow.
1: Wow.
2: I can't even imagine, and that's crazy, and shame on them. Yeah. I mean, I don't like to judge people for their, you know, standards or whatever. Everybody's got their standards, but come on. You're a dermatology office. Instead of firing you, they should have helped you.
1: Right. That would have been a better selling point to the client. They're like, hey, look at, she's
2: look at,
1: here.
2: Look at what we've done.
1: One of our own and blah, blah, blah. In a related note.
3: I would have did some kind of like employee discount to get the acne wash they're always giving to their clients, but I couldn't afford the $75 and we didn't get employee discount.
2: Man, I would love to ask who that was and where that was, but I'm not going to.
1: This is also why Weight Watchers didn't hire me. But anyway. All right, it's good talking to you. Thanks so much.
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5: Cloudy today, could see rain by this afternoon. Complete forecast coming up. Now, Big Country News. In Lansing, state legislative leaders confirmed yesterday they've reached a framework agreement for next year's state budget. Lawmakers now working to strike a final deal ahead of the July 1st deadline. House Speaker Matt Hall says there will be an increase in state funding for education, but the overall budget will be less than last year. In Emmett County, federal judge Thomas Ludington will now be appearing in court July 27th on alleged probation violation following a plea deal on a drunk driving charge. Ludington is a judge in the U.S. District Court for the Eastern District of Michigan based in Bay City. He's accused of failing to submit a required drug screening last month. Prosecutors say Ludington was arrested last October with a blood alcohol level of 0.27 following a traffic crash in Emmett County. Last night, the Yankees ended the Tigers' four-game winning streak, beating Detroit 4-3. Rubber game of the series tonight at Comerica, Tarek Skubal on the mound for Detroit. Pitt Spitters beat Royal Oak last night 13-5. Traverse City home tonight against Richmond. I'm Mike Grisdale. 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
5: Here is our forecast across Big Country. Mostly cloudy today, rain developing, highs today, low 70s. Chance of showers tonight and a low 54. Rain expected Thursday, possibly a thunderstorm. Highs tomorrow, upper 60s. Extended outlook, mostly sunny on Friday. Sunshine also in the forecast, Saturday and Sunday.
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0: on earth. In the beginning, God created the heaven and the earth. And God said, let there be light. And there was light. And God bless all of you on the good earth.
1: What's up?
2: Does this microphone sound okay, or does it sound different?
1: It sounds a little weird.
2: Is it me, or is it the microphone? I woke up sounding like this.
3: This is a great story.
1: We worked with a guy back in the day. This is awesome. So we come in, and he's like complaining. He's like, man, I don't know what's going on. I'm having to shout all day. We're like, why? He's like, the microphone, it's broken. I'm like, what do you mean? He goes, listen. And he steps over to the microphone, and he talks into it. He goes, we looked at him and said, dude, turn it around. It's backwards.
3: He was talking in the butt.
2: He was just doing that whole time.
3: Because the microphone, in his defense,
1: it looks very, it looked like a tic-tac UFO.
3: But, you know, you could tell where it was plugged in. It was plugged in, well, kind of on the
1: it's
3: side.
1: It's plugged
3: anyway,
1: in the back.
3: On the side, it is.
1: But facing the rear.
3: Right, you're right.
1: Yeah, the wire goes to the back.
3: I gotcha.
1: Wire to the wall, man.
2: I'm trying to defend him. He was an idiot.
3: But yeah, hey, Scott, what's up? All right, we got a big day, man.
1: Yes, Josh Gates from Expedition Unknown. They got a brand new season. It gets kicked off today, and he will be our guest on the show a little bit later.
2: Let's go.
4: 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This is a Big D and Bubba show.
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4: Becoming mostly cloudy, chance of rain developing later, highs reaching the low 70s. Complete forecast in just a few moments. Now, big country news. More than 700 vehicles have pre-registered for this weekend's St. Ignace Car Show. Cruise night is Thursday, parade down memory lane Friday, and close to 1,000 cars expected to be part of the show Saturday in downtown St. Ignace. After almost 30 years of coming to Hockey Town North in Traverse City, the Red Wings announced yesterday they'll be holding their annual training camp and NHL prospect tournament in Detroit this year. The team says the change is in response to the new NHL training camp rules. Red Wings camp scheduled September 17th through the 20th at Little Caesars in Detroit. The Wings have not ruled out a return to Traverse City next year or maybe at a later date. NBA draft last night in Brooklyn. Pistons selected Kareem Lopez from New Zealand with the 21st pick. Second round tonight starts at 8 o'clock on ESPN. I'm Mike Grisdale.
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4: Here is our forecast across Big Country. Mostly cloudy today. Rain developing, highs today, low 70s. Chance of showers tonight at a low 54. Rain expected Thursday, possibly a thunderstorm. Highs tomorrow, upper 60s. Extended outlook, mostly sunny on Friday. Sunshine also in the forecast, Saturday and Sunday.
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0: Sarah says, if a toddler puts a sticker on you, that's a sign of great respect in their culture.
1: Monica says, how did the college student cross the ocean on a scholarship?
0: Hey. Sean says, one of my earliest childhood memories was visiting the eye doctor and getting my glasses. Everything before that, though, was a blur.
1: And Luke tweets, I don't always whoomp, but when I do, there it is.
0: All right, get a good tweet. We'll see it if you tag us that big.

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1: Hey, Big D.
2: Hey, what's going on?
1: I just want to let y'all know, I'm sorry for my profanity, but y'all's radio station gets me through the day, and I just want to tell y'all thank you very much. Oh, very much.
3: Thank you very much, and I didn't hear any profanity, so that's good.
2: Yeah, you must have thought it.
1: All right. You have a good day.
3: All right, you too. Bye.
2: Okay, don't cuss.
3: Don't cuss in your brain.
1: I won't.
2: All right.
1: No more.
2: Okay, bye.

0: we do. Fancy like. Fancy like. It's Walker Hayes with Big D and Bubba.
1: There was a 50-year-old man who was arrested after faking heart attacks in over 20 restaurants to avoid paying the bill. And I thought Bubba and me. And somebody said he has an opportunity to do the funniest thing possible at his sentencing.
2: He must do it.
1: To do that.
2: You know, I mean, you can claim that you're having a panic attack.
1: Yeah.
2: That's the bad thing is because...
1: Yeah, during, I would say heart
2: attack. During the firefighter days,
1: yes.
2: You would respond to people who thought they were having a heart attack, and we would show up, and man, I swear, everything is out of whack. Their whole body is completely out of control. They're sweating profusely. They're feverish.
1: Does everything seem like aching? It is a heart attack?
2: Yes.
1: And it's not.
2: Yes, and people just have these panic attacks and the anxiety that just overtakes them. And as soon as they start thinking it, then it gets worse and it spirals. And so if you start thinking, oh, I'm having a heart attack, then they start worrying. Then that worry causes more worry, and it just...
1: What do y'all do for them?
2: You basically...
1: Please tell me you slap them. He said we slap them like the 60s.
2: No, you just kind of... Well, first of all, you get all their vitals and all that kind of stuff. You treat it like it's a real heart attack because you don't want to be wrong.
1: Right.
2: Then once you kind of figure out what's going on, you just kind of try to de-escalate the situation and all that. And, you know, if they want... They have that choice then. You say, look, here's what we think. You know, We suggest you still go to the hospital. Always we say that. We suggest you still go to the hospital just to make sure.
1: Does it usually calm them down and they're okay? Or
2: yeah. And that's another thing. You can't ever say calm down.
1: Really?
2: And yeah, it's weird. Like there's a lot of stuff you couldn't say. Like you could never, you know, let's say you respond to a car accident and somebody is bleeding out right there. You can't ever be like, hey, it's going to be okay. You got this. We got you.
1: Oh, you can't give them false hope?
2: You cannot give hope like that.
1: Wow,
2: you can't do it.
1: Really?
2: You can't say, I got you. You're in good hands. We got, you know, that kind of, you have to kind of dance around it.
1: Oh, wow.
2: You could never say, you're going to make it. You're good. You're good. Calm down. You're good. You're going to make it. You can't do that.
1: I would think that would be the best.
2: And I would, too. I would like, if I'm ever going, I would like to have that reassurance that I'm going to be okay.
1: Yeah.
2: Anyway, so a lot of weird stuff. So, this guy's going to definitely do it in the

0: courtroom. I hope he does.
1: The big takeaway, I think, right now, is someone's listening going, wait a second, is that one guy, was he in charge of saving people's lives? That guy, his name's Bubba? That was it? Is this happening?

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1: What you got, Bubba? Good morning.
0: What do I have?
1: What do you have?
0: What do I have? I have Snap Pops.
1: Oh, you do?
0: Yes, you know those little wonderful they look like little white squiggly things with like some rocks in the front, and you throw them on the ground and they go pop.
1: Mm-hmm.
0: I get a whole box of those.
1: Dude.
0: Not a box, not like a little box. I mean like a case, like a box.
1: Oh, boxes of boxes.
0: Yes, okay. I got a box of boxes. So I will bring them in. So we need to think about what kind of fun things we can do with these. I mean, you know, they're really, as an adult, they're really kind of silly because they're not as loud as we wanted them to be. They're not as dramatic.
1: I feel like they used to be louder. I don't know. Maybe they changed the recipe.
0: Did they? Ooh. You know, that's actually probably possible because they do that. They have those things that are called M80s now that are not M80s because when we were kids, we had the real ones.
1: Yeah, that's right.
0: Yeah. Anyway, I just remember going around terrorizing every kid that was in within like a four house radius of my home. All the animals, you'd chase the dogs. Remember, you'd throw them on the sidewalk and the dog would run.
1: Yeah, yeah.
0: Good times.
2: Good morning. Hey, my husband and I both were EMTs. We worked at the same time the one day, and I went to go in our bathroom at the base. And when I sat down, the toilet exploded. He had twisted two little tails of those little throw snappers and put underneath the pads on the toilet seat.
1: Yeah, it's pretty great.
0: You married a real man.
1: I like that.
0: Let me tell you, you did well.
2: In law enforcement, so we just joke and call him Tackleberry anyway.
1: Wow, that's an old school reference.
2: Needless to say, the ambulance base had a long hallway back to the toilet, so you went past the shower back to the corner, and the echo was great, and everybody snickering out in the commons area. Had a good laugh.
1: Yeah, that's good. Great.
0: You know, I've had a toilet seat explode once, but it was literally from my weight.
1: Yeah.
0: I sat on it, and the little, you know, they have those little

0: bumpers underneath the seat. One was missing, and it did not
1: Yeah.
2: Snap.
1: Oh. Yeah.
0: And then it pinches your leg.
2: Yeah, yeah.
3: It's the worst.
2: Yeah. Yeah, if you ever had that experience, it means your cholesterol is fine.
1: You guys are great, though. I listen to you every day going to work and stuff, and yeah, you make my day.
0: Oh, well, thank you. Thanks for sharing that. That's awesome.
1: Yeah. Hey, you guys have a great day.
0: You too. Bye. Bye-bye.
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2: Hey, it's Big D and Bubba. You hear us talk about lean. It's a supplement that you add it in with your diet and exercise. You know, Bubba's lost almost over 50 pounds in his journey of weight loss. And the thing with lean is it's not an injectable. So if you've got like...
3: No needles. No say needles. It out loud.
2: Yeah, that's right. I don't even like to say it. I'm one of them. I'm just not a needle guy. And this is a supplement that you take, so there's no needle. And we got a great deal for you, too. If this is something that you're, you know, battling with, We've got a great deal for you.
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0: Morning, you're Big D and Bubba.
2: So there's a guy, I think he's done, this is my favorite use of AI. You got to be super nerdy, and no one's going to do this, but I'm just going to tell you what he did, and it's kind of cool. So the way it works is he has this microphone that he has on his balcony, and it listens for birds 24/7. Happens all the time. And he uses this thing called BirdNet. It's Cornell's AI model trained on 6,000 species of birds. And so it identifies, using the microphone, what bird are playing.
0: Oh, that's cool.
2: Singing.
0: Does it tell like what they're saying?
2: No. Every time it hears one, he has a Gemini paints that exact bird in the style of some like a Japanese woodblock print.
0: Ooh.
2: And the new painting drops into a live collage of everything that's been singing outside for the last 24 hours. And it shows up in a framed e-ink display on his wall that reads, "Heard today." Kind of like a little museum placard for his neighborhood. And so it changes every single day, and you have like heard recently, and it'll be like an owl and a sparrow or whatever. That's kind of neat, man.
0: I have a friend whose son is, he works for the wildlife and fisheries and all that kind of stuff, and he's like does park ranger stuff and all these different conservation things. He would love something like that, like to put up at his house.
2: Hey, do you still have your night vision?
0: Yeah.
2: Do you use it much?
0: No.
2: You don't?
0: No. I don't have a reason to. Plus, I'm living in the city now, and it's...
2: See, I want to have some... I was watching this video about how birds roost in trees at night, and they kind of get themselves... They hide kind of in there so they don't stick out for, get eaten. And I was just thinking it'd be cool if I had, like... I don't want expensive ones, but, like, cheap... And I could see them in the trees at night when I'm sitting out on my deck.
0: You get what you pay for. The better stuff you get, the better visibility of the birds you're going to get, too. So.
2: Yeah, that's a dangerous slope, man. I would get all into that.

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0: 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From the Sleeping Bear Dunes to Mackinac Island. 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
2: Cloudy today, could see rain by this afternoon. Complete forecast coming up. Now, Big Country News. In Lansing, state legislative leaders confirmed yesterday they've reached a framework agreement for next year's state budget. Lawmakers now working to strike a final deal ahead of the July 1st deadline. House Speaker Matt Hall says there will be an increase in state funding for education, but the overall budget will be less than last year. In Emmett County, federal judge Thomas Ludington will now be appearing in court July 27th on alleged probation violation following a plea deal on a drunk driving charge. Ludington is a judge in the U.S. District Court for the Eastern District of Michigan based in Bay City. He's accused of failing to submit a required drug screening last month. Prosecutors say Ludington was arrested last October with a blood alcohol level of 0.27 following a traffic crash in Emmett County. Last night, the Yankees ended the Tigers' four-game winning streak, beating Detroit 4-3. Rubber game of the series tonight at Comerica. Tarek Skubal on the mound for Detroit. Pitts Bitters beat Royal Oak last night 13-5. Traverse City home tonight against Richmond. I'm Mike Grisdale. 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
2: Here is our forecast across Big Country. Mostly cloudy today, rain developing, highs today, low 70s. Chance of showers tonight and a low 54. Rain expected Thursday, possibly a thunderstorm. Highs tomorrow, upper 60s. Extended outlook, mostly sunny on Friday. Sunshine also in the forecast, Saturday and Sunday.
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0: So are you guys familiar with what AP style is, Associated Press style?
2: Yes.
0: So AP style is, for those who don't know.
1: I have no idea.
0: So it's kind of rules that the Associated Press uses for writing.
1: Is this where they're allowed to use certain words, or if there's a certain thing, they have to use replacement words?
3: Not so much that.
2: No, it's really more. It's more like it's a style. It's a grammar.
0: So, like for instance, they have U.S. cities that don't need state names after them. According to AP style, there are some U.S. cities that you can just say that, and you don't have to say the state
1: like
0: after
1: Chicago. You can get away with just saying Chicago.
0: How many can y'all name? Go. Chicago's one.
1: Buffalo. Miami.
2: Nope. Los Angeles.
0: Buffalo's not one of them.
2: New York City.
0: New York.
2: Boston. Seattle.
0: Boston. Seattle. New Orleans.
4: Nashville.
0: Nashville is not one.
1: Houston.
0: You have to say Tennessee after Nashville.
2: Dallas. Dallas has got to be on the list.
0: What'd you say?
1: Houston.
0: Yeah, Houston.
1: Seattle.
0: Yeah, you already said that one.
1: Oh, dude.
2: St. Louis.
0: St. Louis.
4: Minneapolis.
0: Yes.
1: San Diego.
2: Philadelphia.
3: Yes. Indianapolis.
0: Philly. Indy, yes. Cincinnati kind of surprises me a little bit.
2: Oh, okay.
0: Detroit is in there.
2: Yeah, okay.
1: Toledo?
0: No. But it's like some Miami.
2: Phoenix?
4: Springfield.
1: Salt Lake City.
0: Phoenix is in there. Honolulu is in there. San Antonio is in there. But I was surprised.
2: Did we say San Francisco?
0: San Fran is. Yeah, they're in there. I was just surprised that Nashville, Memphis doesn't have any.
2: Atlanta?
0: Atlanta is one, yep.
2: Honolulu.
0: Yeah, I did that one.
2: Oh, sorry, my bad.
0: Baltimore, Pittsburgh, Cleveland.
2: D.C.
1: No, because you have to say.
0: They just refer to it as Washington.
2: Yeah, that's right. There's not a state.
1: Yeah.
0: But they refer to it as Washington.
2: Okay.
1: Well, you have to put Washington, D.C. to stipulate the difference.
0: They don't. Not according to AP style. They just put Washington.
2: What?
0: Oh. Yeah. I didn't make the thing.
1: Yeah. Well, the AP is wrong.
0: The AP is wrong.
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0: Hey, it's Big D and Bubba. 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
5: Becoming mostly cloudy, chance of rain developing later, highs reaching the low 70s. Complete forecast in just a few moments. Now, big country news. More than 700 vehicles have pre-registered for this weekend's St. Ignace Car Show. Cruise night is Thursday, parade down memory lane Friday, and close to 1,000 cars expected to be part of the show Saturday in downtown St. Ignace. After almost 30 years of coming to Hockey Town North in Traverse City, the Red Wings announced yesterday they'll be holding their annual training camp and NHL prospect tournament in Detroit this year. The team says the change is in response to the new NHL training camp rules. Red Wings camp scheduled September 17th through the 20th at Little Caesars in Detroit. The Wings have not ruled out a return to Traverse City next year, or maybe at a later date. NBA draft last night in Brooklyn, Pistons selected Kareem Lopez from New Zealand with the 21st pick. Second round tonight starts at 8 o'clock on ESPN. I'm Mike Grisdale.
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5: 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Community people you know. Here is our forecast across Big Country. Mostly cloudy today. Rain developing, highs today, low 70s. Chance of showers tonight and a low 54. Rain expected Thursday, possibly a thunderstorm. Highs tomorrow, upper 60s. Extended outlook, mostly sunny on Friday. Sunshine also in the forecast, Saturday and Sunday.
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1: I'm chasing that neon rainbow. I'm living at honky-tonk dream.
2: Well, all this week we are celebrating the music of Alan Jackson. This Saturday will be his final show, and everyone is turning out for it, from George Strait to Cuddy Johnson, you name it, everyone's going to be there.
0: This guy named Alan Jackson's even going to be there.
2: Yeah, he's going to be there. You guys want to see how well you know Alan Jackson? Yeah, I hear you on the radio talking about how big fans you are. Let's see.
0: Yes.
2: See how well you guys do. If you know it, say it as fast as you can. First one to five wins. Here we go.
0: Chattahoochee.
2: Bubba gets one. Oh, Bubba. It's a different one.
3: She's walking away.
0: Okay, Zach Brown. 5 o'clock somewhere. Oh. I got three. Drive. Four. Guys a little Living on Love.
3: I said it first.
0: Oh, did you?
2: Yeah, she said it
1: don't
2: first.
1: Don't rock.
3: Don't rock the jukebox.
2: All right, I'll give it Carson.
0: Good time.
2: You can't use that one.
0: Chase that Neon Rainbow.
2: Yeah.
3: Gone Country.
2: Every radio station that flip formats would play that. We're playing it all week.
3: Tall Trees.
2: Yeah, that's a good song.

0: Excuse
1: Isn't
0: me,
1: that it? Long way to go?
2: Country boy.
1: Country boy.
3: That's what I said.
2: Oh, I can hear you.
4: At the cover.
3: Mercury Blues.
4: Yeah, Mercury Blues.
2: See, he did Summertime Blues.
4: Summertime. Yeah, there you go.
1: Busy man.
3: Working man.
1: What is it, man?
2: Small town southern man.
1: Yeah, that's it.
2: But man, one of the best that he ever did. Go to church with Alan Jackson.
1: That whole album is amazing.
5: What a friend we have in Jesus.
2: How'd you like that? Did you enjoy me screwing that up? Wasn't that fun? Anyway.
4: You didn't give me my favorite, but that's all right.
2: What was yours?
4: Midnight in Montgomery.
2: Oh.
4: One of the greatest songs ever.

0: Bubba. Don't forget, Josh Gates from Discovery Channel's Expedition Unknown is going to join us on the show in just about an hour from now.
1: What are your plans for tomorrow for your birthday, man?
0: I am going to dinner. The kids are going to take me to dinner, and then
1: all you can eat shrimp.
0: No, man, it's sushi. You know, they chose sushi.
1: Oh, that's that
0: place.
1: Hey,
0: can we treat you to? Can we treat you to sushi? Oh yeah, or not even treat. Can we go to eat sushi on your birthday?
2: Yeah, this is not treating
0: you.
2: Yeah,
0: I'm sure going to pay. But the interesting thing is it was on the family group message chat, whatever, with my ex-wife. So she's all like, "Yeah, that sounds great," and all that kind of stuff. So now I'm going.
1: She's
0: with
1: going.
0: I think she is the one who
2: wanted sushi.
0: I think she's the one who came up with the idea for the kids to take me to sushi. And I'm like,

0: okay, well, that's now what do I do?
1: So if she pays for it, are you actually paying the bill?
2: Yes.
0: Yeah. Yeah.
2: Yes.
0: But also, does the new person she's with show up with her on my birthday dinner?
3: You need to separate message the kids.
2: Yeah. Dang, man.
0: Yeah, I mean, there's a little
2: bit of drama. Can I go? This sounds fun.
3: Yeah, if you're treating everyone

0: Hey, Bubba, so explain to, because a lot of us don't know about soccer much and the World Cup, but you said America, we have a pretty good chance of actually winning this thing? I think that was the
1: case. Yeah, so in the beginning, it was like 60-1 odds that we were going to win. And now Schaefer's now grimacing, going, we don't have to.
2: Be careful.
1: I know. But, dude, I'm such a homer. I love America, and I really feel like we've got the momentum right now. Pulisic got hurt in the first, our star player, Pulisic got hurt in the first half of our first game. We still ended up winning that one. So we got 3 points there. Because the way soccer scoring is, a win gets you 3 points.
0: That's like wrestling.
1: If you tie, you get one. Right. And you lose, you get zero. Okay. So then we came back and we were able to win the second game. And that was great. We beat Australia. So now we have 6 points. Because of the points differential and all the way the tiebreakers work and all, no matter what, we won our group, our division.
0: So we can't lose.
1: So we can't
0: lose. We're moving on anyway.
1: So this week when we play Turkey, or Turkey, eh? That's the way the Canadians say it. We don't have to play any starters whatsoever. We don't have to win. We don't have to tie. We don't have to do it.
0: Oh, so just put in whoever, so the B team.
1: Yeah,

0: get the B team in there, and the B team, obviously, they're good enough to make the World Cup team. But I'm saying, you get these guys all their playing time.
1: And no one gets hurt.
0: On a world stage, and none of the starters get hurt. You get to rest, so Pulisic gets another week off to come back from the calf injury. It sets us up for the knockout rounds. If you don't know what the knockout rounds are, if you hear that over and over and over, knockout rounds basically means sudden death. Winning, you're in. Losing, you're out. So you keep going if you keep winning. You lose one, you're gone.
1: Oh, wow.
0: And that's the way the knockout rounds go.
1: Shaver, so you don't believe in any of this?
2: I don't know about winning the whole thing, but I think we have a chance to go pretty far.
0: I think we're going to win the whole thing. I know you got Germany scoring 8 billion goals the other day in Spain.
2: Messi with Argentina.
0: Dude, you know what?
2: England.
3: We have home field advantage, by the way.
0: I believe that we will win. We have an
4: does
0: eagle.
4: Does home field advantage matter?
0: Yes.
2: It kind of does.
0: It does.
2: Yeah.
4: Okay.
2: It does a little bit.
0: It pumps up the people, you know.
4: But there's so many international fans that are yelling for theirs that I just thought it... I mean, y'all know better than I do.
2: We saw it in the Mexico games because Mexico got to play their games in Mexico, and it was predominantly Mexican fans, and it definitely helped them out.
0: Yeah.
4: Well, anyway. Yeah, but they care about soccer.
1: But we'll be playing.
4: That's the thing. We're still trying to. I mean,

0: 1-800-667-8686. That's the number to call or text to get into us. By the way, Josh Gates from Discovery Channel's Expedition Unknown coming up on the show in just a little bit. Yes, it's what you think it is, Carson.
1: Well, the coffee's hot, the mic's on loud. Another morning with the country crowd running on fumes.

0: if you're new to the show, you don't know what's going on here. We had this thing that we did. There's like five of us here in the studio, so we did a show employee of the month. And we had a plaque in the bathroom where we swapped out a photo, just like everybody else's office. And it was great.
1: Guess how many months it took before it got old?
0: No.
1: Six.
2: I mean, it got old after a week.
0: Are you kidding me? So I was...
2: The best part was that jingle you just played.
1: Yeah.
2: I imagined him to be a very hot British man.
0: I just went to the bathroom and I'm looking on the wall and I'm like, you know what? That's great. We still have the plaque up there and we have a picture of Tanuki, which is our little Japanese mascot. And I'm like, it needs to be one of us again. I like being able to go in there and just kind of giggle every time I walked in and I'd see a picture of Carson or Garrett or Big D or Schaefer.
2: Let's be anybody. Honest, it was always Schaefer.
3: Or Dubba.
2: Don't forget Dubba.
1: It got so old that we started combining names.
2: Yeah.
0: I love the employee of the month. It was a great chance for us to brag on each other once a month.
1: Yeah. This time, though, we're going to spell our names backwards. our middle names.
0: Look,
2: we're going to start using our real names.
1: We're going to do the worst.
2: We ran out of people.
1: How about the worst of the month? Just do the worst of the month.
2: Oh, I like this.
1: Just change it up a little bit. Who really didn't pull their own weight around
2: Bubba. Because he reinstated this. This is why he got...
0: I'm not doing it right now. I'm just saying that in July, look, it returns.
2: It's coming back.
1: It doesn't matter. We just obliterated your whole thing.
0: Yeah, you did.
1: Your ship is full of holes and bring it on water. And you're like, we can make it.
0: Yes.
1: Why?
2: Sir is rearranging deck chairs on the Titanic.
0: I mean, next month it comes back.
1: Oh my god.
0: And then
2: can we vote on this?
0: No, because that's how y'all got rid of it. This is not a democracy.
1: We're a republic.
0: By the way, even if you vote, I'm going to mail in ballots and then I'm going to be like, oh, look, I win.
1: See, there he goes. There he goes. Can't stop him.
4: Big D and Bubba.
0: Hey, it's Big D and Bubba. 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

0: All right, so if you watch the Discovery Channel, there's a show called Expedition Unknown. And the host of that show, Josh Gates, is coming up on the show in just about 45 minutes with Big D and Bubba.
1: La, la, la, la, la, la, la. It's time for Garrett Reads the Comments.
2: What video is this from, Garrett?
3: Well, yesterday I posted the Bailey Zimmerman under attack with the whole felony thing.
2: Oh, yeah. He tore up a... And then hotel.
3: And then we compared him to some of the older country artists that, you know, kind of went through the same thing. And,
2: Johnny Cash.
3: Yeah. Ian said, radio guys should be charged with a felony for comparing him to the old guys.
2: Well, I mean, he's not wrong.
3: The Deep V guy, a.k.a. Bubba, who wears deep Vs, should be fired for calling him a rock star.
2: You called Bailey Zimmerman a rock
0: star? I did. I said it was a rock star.
4: It's rock star behavior.
0: I didn't call him a rock star. Yeah. I said, that's very rock star.
2: Yeah. Mm-hmm. My Maserati. That's that kind of guy. That was 185.
4: Anyway. It was 185. That is correct.
3: Bubba, your V-neck is becoming a distinguishing characteristic about you.
2: Well, I thought you said deep V. I thought it was deep voice. And I was like, that ain't Bubba.
5: That's me.
4: D got real big offended.
3: You lost some weight. You're showing collarbones and it's working.
2: I know. Bubba's looking good. Hey, do you get people going, man, look at, I don't know who that guy is, but he's hot.
3: I mean, I get DMs all the time of single women wanting to slide into Bubba's DMs.
6: All the time. Emails,
0: sliding
6: texts.
0: Sliding into Garrett's for his brother.
2: Wow.
3: Nobody does that. They're only sliding into your DMs, Bubba.
2: Nice.
3: They want you, man.
0: All right. Nice. So any other? But let's go back to the bad. This is uncomfortable.
2: I know.
0: Let's
2: this
0: go
2: is,
0: back
2: I enjoy
0: to the bashing.
4: It, this actually was way better.
2: It was, but it was. Let's talk about Bailey Zimmerman.
4: Yeah.
0: So, yeah.
2: That was a good one? Okay, good. Thanks.
0: All right. Any other Bailey comments, or is that it?
3: No, not popping off like I wanted it to, but...
2: Oh, I'm sorry, Garrett.
3: There's still time.
2: Well, listen, Bailey's got time. He can... who knows? Maybe he'll throw a chair or... he's got time.
0: He's only just getting started.
2: Just getting started.

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0: Washington will now be appearing in court July 27th on alleged probation violation following a plea deal on a drunk driving charge. Ludington is a judge in the U.S. District Court for the Eastern District of Michigan based in Bay City. He's accused of failing to submit a required drug screening last month. Prosecutors say Ludington was arrested last October with a blood alcohol level of 0.27 following a traffic crash in Emmett County. Last night, the Yankees ended the Tigers' four-game winning streak, beating Detroit 4-3. Rubber game of the series tonight at Comerica. Tarek Skubal on the mound for Detroit. Pitts Bitters beat Royal Oak last night 13-5. Traverse City home tonight against Richmond. I'm Mike Grisdale. 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
0: Here is our forecast across big country. Mostly cloudy today, rain developing, highs today, low 70s. Chance of showers tonight and a low 54. Rain expected Thursday, possibly a thunderstorm. Highs tomorrow, upper 60s. Extended outlook, mostly sunny on Friday. Sunshine also in the forecast, Saturday and Sunday.
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0: 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I'm chasing that
1: neon rainbow. Man, I'm really honestly bummed about this week, about Alan Jackson's final show this Saturday.
0: End of an era.
1: It really is, man. It's
0: again, as much as I've said it, I love the fact that we can celebrate him while he's alive.
1: Yeah, man, for sure.
0: So we're lucky. Sure. We're lucky that we have this opportunity.
1: Alan Jackson is a generational artist, in my opinion. And we got our first viewing of him. Is it TNT? The Nashville...
0: I think it was the old TNN. The Nashville Network.
1: Yeah.
0: Before they turned it to the National Network, and then until it became like Spike TV or something.
1: Yeah. But he was in the... They go to a commercial, and he's there, and they had him sing, and everyone was like, what the heck? Like
0: going to commercial break.
1: Yeah, here we go. We got
2: thanks, Jim Ed. We're here with Al, who's going to do a little bit of singing. George, this is one of my favorite songs. He Stopped Loving Her Today.
3: He said, I'll love you till I die.

0: 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We're going to be right back to find out our winner today. And you can be a star.
1: And Al kept on singing.
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12: Becoming mostly cloudy, chance of rain developing later, highs reaching the low 70s. Complete forecast in just a few moments. 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More than 700 vehicles have pre-registered for this weekend's St. Ignace Car Show. Cruise night is Thursday, parade down memory lane Friday, and close to 1,000 cars expected to be part of the show Saturday in downtown St. Ignace. After almost 30 years of coming to Hockey Town North in Traverse City, the Red Wings announced yesterday they'll be holding their annual training camp and NHL prospect tournament in Detroit this year. The team says the change is in response to the new NHL training camp rules. Red Wings camp scheduled September 17th through the 20th at Little Caesars in Detroit. The Wings have not ruled out a return to Traverse City next year, or maybe at a later date. NBA draft last night in Brooklyn. Pistons selected Kareem Lopez from New Zealand with the 21st pick. Second round tonight starts at 8 o'clock on ESPN. I'm Mike Grisdale.
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2: Here is our forecast across Big Country. Mostly cloudy today, rain developing, highs today, low 70s. Chance of showers tonight and a low 54. Rain expected Thursday, possibly a thunderstorm. Highs tomorrow, upper 60s. Extended outlook, mostly sunny on Friday. Sunshine also in the forecast, Saturday and Sunday.
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0: 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I had some help. And we're Big D and Bubba. 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
0: Hi.
2: Wait, we're listening to the radio right now.
0: Oh, are you? Yeah, don't turn it up, because if you do, we're going to get this weird feedback.
1: It shocks us.
0: It does. It shocks us. It's just like that. Yeah. We have the collars on.
2: Okay. Okay, that sounds complicated, but whatever.
0: Yeah.
1: It's old school tech, I guess.
0: Yeah.
1: What's up? What can we do for you?
2: Bye.
1: Oh, okay, see you later.
0: Cool. Wow. Efficient.
1: You know, I actually can't complain.
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0: Dirk Bentley, Drunk on a Plane with Big D and Bubba.
1: Don't you guys think McDonald's should fly the flag at half mast when the ice cream machine is broken? Just kind of give you a heads up, let you know.
0: Yeah.
1: Have you guys had the apple pie yet?
2: Mm-mm.
1: No, oh, you haven't, man.
2: Have you?
1: Yeah.
2: Oh, is it great?
0: Is it fried?
1: It's old school. Fair,
0: I don't remember. And we talked about that before. I don't remember eating them back in the day.
1: Oh, yeah. No, like, it's iconic.
0: Growing up, we didn't have extra money. So it was like, we never got the extras. We never got frost.

0: We never got the apple pies. We never got any of that.
1: Yeah, so the apple pie, it is fried, and it's scalding hot.
0: Okay.
1: And so it's a very good, they're bringing it back for the America's 250th and that kind of stuff. But if you do go, speaking of ice cream, if you go, get one of the apple pies, and then you're going to get it, and then be careful not to burn yourself. But break it in half and put it in a bowl, a little cup with soft serve.
0: Okay.
1: Dude, it's so, because it'll kind of melt in, kind of melts the stuff.
2: Yeah. Perhaps we could send Garrett on a field trip to procure these for us.
1: Yeah, Garrett doesn't like doing that kind of stuff anymore. He got out of that.
3: What makes you think that?
1: I've heard. I know. I hear the rumblings.
0: It always happens. Anytime somebody is that person, at some point they always go, I don't want to go do the dumb things.
1: Yeah. I remember the first time we hired Carson, I was like, hey, can you run to Starbucks? And she was like, I'm going to do this one time and I'm never doing it again. And I was like, you know what? It's all good. We'll send Garrett.

0: the Painter. It's Cody Johnson with Big D and Bubba. And we're coming to you from the Tractor Supply Studio for Life Out Here.
1: Returning for its 18th season tonight, Discovery Channel's Expedition Unknown with our friend Josh Gates. Hey, Josh, welcome back to the show, man. How are you?
2: I'm great. Thrilled to be here. Thanks.
1: So tell us about what you found. This is pretty, it's historic.
2: Yeah. Our season premiere of the new season of Expedition Unknown is all about World War II. If you're a fan of the show, you know we go all over the world investigating legends and mysteries. And this is a big one. You know, it's about something known as Hell Ships, which is a chapter of World War II I didn't know much about. But the Japanese had these vessels called Hell Ships that transported American and other Allied POWs around the Pacific. They were effectively floating prison ships. And a lot of those ships were sunk during the war, and they took huge numbers of POWs with them. And so in our season premiere, we're working hand-in-hand with the U.S. government as they attempt to repatriate the remains of servicemen, 200 American POWs from a wreck known as the Orioku Maru in the Philippines. We're also working with an awesome organization called the Hell Ships Memorial Foundation, trying to locate a ship known as the Hifuku Maru, which went down with 1,000 Allied POWs aboard. And we have a huge discovery in this show of this wreck that has not been seen in 80 years. And so it is an emotional discovery and also a chance for our viewers to have a front row seat for a really thrilling and important piece of history. So it's a really exciting show.
0: Josh, as you guys are doing this, as you're going out and you're finding these ships and attempting to even, are you also looking to see what caused them to go down? Like, were they scuttled, or were they, hit by Allied ships? So, or were they hit by Japanese?
2: That's right.
0: Yeah.
2: Right. So this is a great question. So a lot of these Hell Ships were actually sunk by the Allies. So the Japanese would not mark these ships with red crosses. They would not indicate that they were prison ships. They painted them neutral gray. They made them look like other military transports or merchant ships within their convoys. So they were bombed in many cases by the Allies, who were completely unaware that their own comrades were aboard. We know that the Hifuku Maru was bombed by a U.S. Navy planes from a carrier, and she was split in half and went down in like 3 minutes. And so we know that was sunk by an Allied attack, as was the Orioku Maru. And so this gives this kind of a double layer of tragedy that, unfortunately, a lot of these guys went down because they were not marked in a humane way in a prison ship.
1: The show is on tonight. It's premiering

0: tonight on Discovery Channel. Josh Gates is our guest. We'll come back. We'll talk more. Got some interesting questions. Well, I think interesting questions to bring up to you. We'll do that on the way next. Hang on.
1: If you showed up, I wouldn't let you in.

0: Riley Green and Change My Mind with Big D and Bubba.
1: Hey, Josh Gates is our guest. You've seen him. He's everywhere. Bubba's like, I can't tell. Hey, Josh, before you came out, Bubba's like, man, which show is this? Because he's on like 15 that I watch.
2: It's like Josh Gates' Expedition Unknown, Uncensored Unknown. I mean, there's like all these
1: Josh Gates naked.
3: Expedition is in the front of it. It's probably me. Yeah, if it has the word expedition, it might be me.
2: I literally made that joke. I was like, if you see the word expedition, it's Josh.
1: Yeah. Hey, when you're going out to places like this, when you're trying to get, you know, some of the wreckage and the remnants or whatever, they're decades old. Have you gotten to the point where you're able to see things like you've kind of learned, like, hey, this goes with that. This one is, you know, mistaken as, you know, but the true thing, but it's not. Are there all kinds of things that you've learned over the years of doing all this on your own?
3: Yeah, I mean, look, they're all different. Certainly wreckage has a distinct signature on a side scan sonar, and so you start to be able to kind of look for things that might not just be geological. But in each case, I'm really there, you know, at the side of people who have been studying these wrecks for decades. And so with the Hifuku Maru, there are schematics and blueprints of this ship, and so we had to sort of learn, okay, this ship, if it is the Hifuku Maru, it should have two masts, it should have four cargo holds, here's where the anchor should be, here's where this is. And so you start to get an idea of the design of the ship based on those schematics, because when you're diving, especially here, like in the Philippines, these are deep wrecks, very cloudy visibility, and they're twisted heaps. And so it's very hard to immediately look at them and say, oh, I know where I am on this ship. And so that's a huge challenge, actually, identifying the ship and sort of navigating.
1: Yeah. I was looking at one of the your Facebook posts about the big discovery of what's going to be the largest remaining mass graves of POWs from World War II, and seeing

0: the emotional replies that people made, because we see this as, oh, it's a great, it's a TV show and it's interesting, but there are thousands of other people who are like, that was my great great uncle, or
1: it's closure for families.
0: For so many people, it's got to be emotional.
2: It is emotional. And you know, one of the things that's really haunting when you go down to this wreck is you think, okay, there's 1,000 guys that died in these cargo holds, and in a way they've been waiting for 80 years to be found, you know. And so to play a role in that and to be there to help document the discovery of these guys, I mean, to your point, they're all somebody's son. Some of them might have been fathers. They certainly have family members alive today in many cases. And so it is closure, but it's also just sort of dignity for these guys whose stories just kind of were cut short. It's like they didn't just die in the war. They vanished, right? They were just unfound. And yep. So there's something about that is really emotional. And I think there's something very satisfying in a way for his, you know, dark as this history is, there is something to be said for the fact that our government and organizations like the ones that we worked with are just not giving up on these guys. And I think that's amazing.
1: Yeah. And as we're looking into this rest of this season of Expedition Unknown, what are some of the other topics that you guys are going to explore?
2: Oh, man, we are spinning the globe. So we're going to be looking for sunken pirate ships off the coast of Jamaica. We're going to be looking for Inca tunnels beneath the Inca capital of Cusco in Peru. We're going to be searching for lost Civil War era gold in the woods of Georgia. We are going to be, you name it. We are everywhere.
1: You have the coolest job.
0: It's a good one. Hey, it's a tonight. It's starting it all off for the season. It's a 2-part premiere. It's on tonight, Discovery Channel. It's Expedition Unknown and the one and only Josh Gates. Josh, good work as always. We'll be watching. Thank you.
2: Hey, thank you guys. Great talking to you as always.
1: Take bye-bye. Care. Bye-bye.
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0: Ella. Can't Love You Anymore. Joined by Morgan Wallen on that with Big D and Bubba.
1: Jeez, Bubba, can you put your phone down? Bubba's been on his phone all morning long.
0: Because I am like clipping coupons and things and pulling things.
1: You're doing digital couponing?
2: Love this.
0: Tomorrow is my birthday, and there's so much free stuff. Yay!
1: About your birthdays tomorrow.
2: Yeah. R.I.P. Michael Jackson.
1: Rest in peace, Farrah Fawcett.
0: Dude, that was the
1: day she died was on his birthday. Michael Jackson. Yeah. Bubba's still sore over that.
0: I am.
1: Not that he died, that it took attention away from his birthday.
0: It did.
1: It
0: shadowed.
1: You're no Michael Jackson. I'm sorry.
0: I'm not. I'm not even the king of Pop-Tarts. Actually, maybe I am.
2: How long have you been sitting on that one?
0: Just now.
1: That was one day.
0: Quick. It was,
1: so you get all kinds of special deals. Like, what are you looking at? Like,
0: I got some free Starbucks. I got some coffee. I got birthday rewards from
1: Do you think
0: Chick-fil-A?
1: They actually ask for your ID to prove that, or do they even care?
0: It's all on the app. Because that's what, you know, we've talked about getting all the food apps and things like that. Anything you shop at regular, get the apps. Because if you go somewhere for food, they're going to have an app, and they're going to have all these little things. I get free desserts at another place.
2: I got very irritated. I got an email from a makeup store that I frequent that said, it's your birthday. We have a free gift for you. So I go into the store, and they tell me, yeah, we're out. Oh, okay. Well, can I get a rain check? Because it says this expires because my birthday is certain. They're like, no, you just don't get it.
0: What?
2: Well, cool. I'm glad I drove all the way down here and didn't get my free mascara.
0: Oh, I'm sorry.
2: I did. I was like, look, man, let's go.
1: And how are you out of mascara?
2: How are you? Right.
0: At a makeup store. That sounds like a bait and switch.
1: They make that stuff in batches.
0: Anyway, I'm gonna be a little preoccupied over here. So you guys do the show. I'm going to rack up all this free stuff.
1: All right, cool. So nothing's changed.

0: 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More Big D and Bubba is coming up.
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5: Cloudy today, could see rain by this afternoon. Complete forecast coming up. Now, big country news. In Lansing, state legislative leaders confirmed yesterday they've reached a framework agreement for next year's state budget. Lawmakers now working to strike a final deal ahead of the July 1st deadline. House Speaker Matt Hall says there will be an increase in state funding for education, but the overall budget will be less than last year. In Emmett County, federal judge Thomas Luddington will now be appearing in

0: tonight, 13-5. Traverse City home tonight against Richmond. I'm Mike Grisdale. You're listening to Big D and Bubba this morning.
1: 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Which is why experts recommend you change your passwords at least once every 3 months. Because fraud is something that can happen to anyone.
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0: Here is our forecast across big country. Mostly cloudy today, rain developing, highs today, low 70s. Chance of showers tonight and a low 54. Rain expected Thursday, possibly a thunderstorm. Highs tomorrow, upper 60s. Extended outlook, mostly sunny on Friday. Sunshine also in the forecast Saturday and Sunday.
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0: Sarah says if a toddler puts a sticker on you, that's a sign of great respect in their culture.
1: Monica says, how did the college student cross the ocean on a scholarship?
0: Hey. Sean says, one of my earliest childhood memories was visiting the eye doctor and getting my glasses. Everything before that, though, was a blur.
1: And Luke tweets, I don't always whoomp, but when I do, there it is.
0: 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We'll see it if you tag us that Big D and Bubba.
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7: Big Country 102.9, Mike Grisdale, a Wednesday morning sports break. Last night, Yankees ended the Tigers' four-game winning streak 4-3. Rubber game of the three-game series tonight at Comerica, Tarek Skubal on the mound for Detroit. NBA draft last night in Brooklyn, the Pistons selected Kareem Lopez from New Zealand with the 21st pick. Detroit does not have a pick in tonight's second round, which starts 8 o'clock on ESPN. After almost 30 years of coming to Hockey Town North in Traverse City, the Red Wings announced yesterday they'll be holding their annual training camp and NHL prospect tournament in Detroit this year. Team says the change is in response to the new NHL training camp rules. Camp is scheduled for the Wings September 17th through the 20th at Little Caesars. The Wings have not ruled out a return to TC next year or at a later date.
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0: with Big D and Bubba.
1: Man, I've been eating more and more Jell-O. When's the last time y'all had Jell-O? It's been a while, probably.
0: What do they call those? It's like a casserole or something, but it's like a Jell-O mold.
1: Oh, with other it's like stuff some in sort it. Of something salad, but there's no salad.
0: Yes.
1: So there's this guy. So, all right, this is probably, maybe a month ago. I get at a red light, and I get my windows down, and there's a guy's, the people like panhandle or whatever. And he's got a shirt that says Jell-O Man. And he goes, hey, man, you want some Jell-O? And I was like, what? He goes, Jell-O. And I thought he was joking. And I said, you got some with the grapes and the peaches in it? He goes, I do. I'm like, are you really selling? This guy sells Jell-O for a dollar. It's those little, it's the little things, like the little cups you would get.
2: Yeah, like in school?
1: Yeah, like in school. And he would give you, and he gives you a spoon that's already in a little wrapper. It's all self-contained. And I grabbed it because I'm like, did he put like a needle through it and I'm going to like, die?
0: Yeah, you don't
1: so
0: really
1: I kind of squeeze it and I could see that the top would pop up like it's sealed.
0: Yeah.
1: And there was no, so there's no thing. I'm like, all right. So I ate it and it was great. And then I realized I missed Jell-O. So I go to Jell-O Man and get my Jell-O probably twice a week.
0: He's your Jell-O plug.
2: Can I clarify my Jell-O plug. What? That you are eating street Jell-O?
1: Street Jell-O. Telling you. Yeah.
2: What other flavors does he have? Does he have orange? Because maybe.
1: He has orange. He has orange, red. He also has green he has a ton of it. Nobody ever wants green.
0: Yeah, green is perfect for whenever you do the seafoam salad with the lime Jell-O and the cream cheese,
3: but
0: crushed pineapple,
3: I'm
0: marshmallows.
3: Because Garrett and I were scolded for eating listener-based food products.
1: I know.
3: And you're eating street Jell-O.
1: Well, my thing is like, he doesn't know that it didn't play his request. He's not mad at me because I didn't say happy birthday to his one-year-old. I'm just a guy and what looks to be a cop car. And so
2: No, but that he's not going to try to sell bad Jell-O to the dude as an undercover cop. How you know it's legit.
1: I drive an old cop car. Yeah, I'm as redneck as it gets. I mean, absolutely, for sure. I mean, my gosh, I'm in an old cop car buying street Jell-O. How much more redneck can I be?
0: This is like an episode of Always Sunny. I mean, you can totally see the guys doing it.
1: If you guys want some, sometimes I don't have a dollar. He'll just take whatever.
0: Like, he knows you're good for it.
1: Yeah, I'll get you next time. He's like, I got you, big man. I'm

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1: The guy said he was listening to us talking about the M&M colors are changing. They're getting rid of, the blue one?
2: They're getting rid of blue and brown.
1: Blue and brown are gone. What did you want to add to that?
3: I just wanted to say I love you guys' show, and M&M's, I can't have them because I'm highly allergic. But, yeah, I was wondering, do you guys try putting them in alphabetical order?
1: Man. What is going on?
4: I don't know.
3: Have you seen the TikTok where the guys are trying to put them in alphabetical order and arguing about it?
1: No, we haven't. No, we have different algorithms.
4: I'm glad to say I was touching grass yesterday.
0: No, that's great, man.
1: Yeah. I haven't seen that.
3: I just called to say I love you guys' show. I listen to you all the time.
1: Thanks, man.
3: And I just want to add that a little bit of humor into it.
0: Yeah, well, thank you. We need all the humor we can get.
1: It's very little, but thank you. yeah, all right. Well, have a good one, brother. Appreciate it.

0: Check out that video. If you find it, text it to us. The same number you called, you can text it. If you find that video, send it and right. We'll take a look at it.
1: Will do.
0: All right,
1: brother. I looked at it last night before I went to the place.
0: No idea, but it's good talking to you. Thank you, man.
1: Thank you.
0: Okay, bye.

0: Tractor Supply for Life Out Here. We are Big D and Bubba.
1: Last night, Nashville, they did the tight end. Man, I'm not even sure what it is. It's a it's football thing, but it's also a music thing.
0: It's a reason for a bunch of football players to get together and hang out and party a little bit for a good cause.
1: Travis Kelce was in attendance, and so was Lainey Wilson, and so was Taylor Swift. Both of them on stage together last night.
0: Who, Taylor and Travis?
1: No, Taylor and Lainey.
0: Oh, that's them both singing? That's awesome.

0: man. That's really cool.
1: There was rumors of, you know, Travis being in town and if Lainey was going to be joining as well. And I mean, Taylor. And sure enough.
0: That's awesome, man. Okay, let's see. Who loves who most? So they just kind of point at each other and go, hey, you're great. You're great. Okay, that's good.
1: It's like the Spider-Man memes.

0: What is the Amish fridge?
1: It's, well, I wish there was an Amish person listening right now to call and tell everybody, but is this, you basically put one flame and you heat up a coil that has ammonia in it, and it sucks all of the hot air out of the refrigerator. And so it's like super, it costs like $70, you know, a year to power this thing.
0: So there's no, it doesn't plug in.
1: It's like for off-grid stuff, kind of like an RV thing. So it's got the little pilot light kind of thing.
0: Yeah.
1: And anyway, it's going, my algorithm is crazy right now. It's a single flame system keeping your food fresh and it never breaks and whatever. Because like all these people are showing off their little, I don't know, I keep calling them an Amish fridge because that's what they call them. But yeah, like there's people going, yeah, here's the one I use at my place. It's been going since 1932.
0: What?
1: Yeah, they don't break.
0: And it works.
1: And it works. It doesn't work as efficiently in the hotter the climate or whatever. The point is still, it's enough to keep, you know, it's a refrigerator. It keeps your,
0: Are people making them? Or?
1: No, you have to buy them. But apparently, if you can track down, and that's what I'm doing right now, is I'm on Marketplace, I'm on eBay, I'm on all these things. I want to see what this is all about. I want to see if the hype.
0: If you actually type in Amish fridge.
1: Yeah, and they don't have that hum. Like, you know what I'm talking about? Your fridge has that hum. Yeah. Or maybe you don't because it's always ever present.
0: Oh, yeah, here it is. Oh, this is a thing.
1: Oh, yeah, it's everywhere. It's like trending and everything right now. Anyway. So, yeah, I'm looking right now. I literally did look for Amish fridge. I looked for flame fridge. I'm doing all this kind of stuff. So
0: we'll let you be the guinea pig on this.
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morning. This is your announcer, David Angel, reminding you that many of the views and opinions expressed on this morning show are actually not the true opinions of the morning show, because it's a morning show. Thanks.

0: turn this truck around. It's Jordan Davis with Big D and Bubba.
1: Hey, Carson, what's up? Good morning.
2: Good morning. I got an email from my condo board letting me know that they want me to sit at home for 7 hours so pest control can come by because there's been reports of issues. The problem is we did this 3 weeks ago.
0: You did pest control 3 weeks ago?
2: Yes. That they had a guy show up and he said straight up, like, I don't know, somebody saw one roach. He comes, he peeks around. He says, ooh. Yeah, you're fine.
1: Okay.
2: But I guess he must have, he sprayed or something. But he said my unit was fine. The problem is this is also on top of, hey, we need you to take a day off because the fire marshal is coming to check your alarms and sprinklers.
0: Is it the same day?
2: They gave us an option for the fire alarm, and I picked one option, but the pest is on a different day. And I said, who has this much PTO? Yeah. Also, they're asking you to take 3 days, all these hours, and they give you a week's warning.
0: Oh, wait, so the window is like a 7-hour
2: yes.
0: window? So you have to be home in the middle of a day?
2: In a weekday. And the fire thing, once a year. I get it. That makes sense. I've already taken the time off for the pest control. Now you want to come back again. And I say, at this point, I got raid. Y'all, I can go to the grocery store.
1: I'll just say it. Just get
0: me. Do you have to let them in? Or
2: I don't know. I emailed them back, and then I get the bounce back. Oh, this is not an active email box.
1: Oh,
2: what?
1: Man.
2: What are we talking about? And so I'm looking around at everybody else that lives here going, I
1: don't know how they do that.
2: Yeah. That also, that's such little warning.
0: Do they have like a community office or anything or
2: no? No, it's just some board that apparently doesn't check their inbox. So
1: you need the day off tomorrow?
2: Oh, no. I emailed them to a dead email box and said, I can't make it. Straight up, I can't do it. Because also, I mean, I love you guys, but I have a hair appointment. I can't reschedule that.
1: There it is.
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1: 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We're Big Country, 102.9. It's Steve taking over for the next couple of hours. You and me, and a bunch of great music on the way. We'll hear from Mark Brooks and Chris Stapleton, Luke Combs down the line. It's Kane Brown right now with Woman, Big Country.

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0: He'll be in London this weekend headlining the BST Hyde Park event in London. That stands for British Summertime. Garth Brooks calling Baton Rouge, helping us through our 10 o'clock hour and another Wednesday together. How you doing? Steve here with you, reminding you tomorrow is an important day as we kick off the two-day event that is the St. Jude Radiothon. 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

would say as we go through life, most of us try to keep a clean and tidy area around us. And, well, there's certain things that you just always remember to clean. Coming up, we're going to talk about some of the things that regularly get forgotten when it comes to cleaning. Keep a great set of music rolling now with Chris Young. It's Who I Am With You. It's Big Country 102.9.

0: Luke Bryan, she's country and she knows it here on Big Country 102.9. It's Steve riding with you on our big Wednesday get together. And when it comes to cleaning your house, the big stuff is easy. You know, you can't overlook a sink full of dishes or a filthy bathtub or bathroom in general. But there's some little things that from time to time we forget to clean regularly. A recent survey asked people, what are the things that you neglect when it comes to cleaning? Number one on the list, and I think this probably goes for most of us, even though study after study says it's dirtier than a toilet, are smartphones. When's the last time you actually cleaned your smartphone? The blades on our ceiling fan. I did that the other day at the house. Man, they were filthy. Your can openers, your furnace filters. You should do that frequently. Coffee maker. Your browsing history was something people said they don't clean regularly. You know, that may be a bigger problem for some than others. The toaster crumb drawer. You know, there's a drawer underneath your toaster dedicated just to crumbs. The underside of your lawnmower. The steering wheel of your vehicle. Or how about this one? When's the last time you cleaned your TV remote? Some of the things we forget during our regular cleanings. More great music on the way. I got Kenny Chesney next on Big Country 102.9.
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He's in the midst of a run of shows at the Sphere in Las Vegas. Kenny Chesney there, and I go back as we wind it into another great set of music here on Big Country 102.9. Speaking of big shows, this guy's got two of them coming up at the Big House next month. It's Morgan Wallen on Big Country 102.9. 20.

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with special guest Easton Corbin. 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

0: Well, we've already made one round of winners that are going to be heading off to see Justin Moore and Easton Corbin at the National Cherry Festival in July. And it was so much fun, we decided we're going to do another round of tickets to give away. So all you've got to do for the rest of the week, just keep listening for that special sounder that tells you to text us the word Justin. 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We're taking registrations all week long. 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

Riley Green and Change My Mind on Big Country 102.9. Roll it into the 11 o'clock hour and through another great set of music. Steve here with you. And this guy's going to be busy over the next couple of months. He's got upcoming shows. He'll serve as an opener for Morgan Wallen when he plays the Big House July 24th. That's the Friday night show. He'll be heading across the pond with Luke Combs on the My Kind of Saturday Night Tour and playing a couple of dates in London. Oh, and he'll be coming back here in Michigan playing the Acrisure Amphitheater in Grand Rapids. August 22nd. We've got him right now on the radio. It's Thomas Rhett. It goes like this on Big Country 102.9. Hey, girl.

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0: Dylan Scott, Can't Have Mine on your home for the best country. We're Big Country 102.9. It's Steve here with you as we navigate our way through the 11 o'clock hour. And I've been daydreaming a lot about what I'd do if I had a big windfall. And, well, there's a couple of big lottery jackpots floating around out there. Nobody hit the Mega Millions last night. Friday's draw going to be worth $489 million to a single winner. The Powerball tonight, $327 million. I'd take that and be very happy. Good luck if you're a player. From all of us here at Big Country 102.9.
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If you were an up-and-coming musician and you had the opportunity to open for Toby Keith, I think many would do it for free. Back in 2019, Corey Kent had just that opportunity. They were going to pay him $500 to do so. And, well, as a 19-year-old who knew everything about the world, he said he needed more money. $1,000 is what he counted.

$1,000 is what he counteroffered with. In the end, Toby respected it, said he's got some cojones, and agreed to the higher price. I guess it all worked out. There he was with Coe Wetzel. Rocky Mountain Low winding through another great set of music. Our Big Wednesday together with Zach Bryan and Casey Musgraves. It's Big Country 102.9.

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0: Jelly Roll there, I'm Not Okay on Big Country 102.9. Steve with you, doing all right. And I saw this and I thought I'd pass it along if you're out there in the dating world. Did you realize your car can actually be a deal breaker? A new survey revealed 73% of Americans who are in the dating pool believe that car maintenance is a reflection of personal care habits, with 67% saying a messy vehicle is an indicator of a disorganized life. The Talker Research study found that 65% associate a clean car with having your life put together. And deal breakers when it comes to vehicles and dating include trash on the floors, bad odors, and leftover food. Now, my question is, who leaves their car in that condition if they know they're going to pick up a date? One in four singles say they've ended a date early due to a messy car, while half say they judge potential partners based pretty much solely on their vehicle uptake. So take that for what it's worth, I guess. Keep your vehicle in good condition if you want to earn some extra brownie points or a green flag in the world of dating. More great music's on the way. How about Nate Smith to start it next? It's Big Country 102.9.
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I gotta wonder what 2026 and beyond will bring for the group Florida Georgia Line. Of course, they have buried the hatchet on past transgressions. Brian

Kelly and Tyler Hubbard got together during CMA Fest and proclaimed, "We back." But does that mean a full-blown reunion, new music, a tour? I suppose time will tell. We'll cruise through this big set of music with Florida Georgia Line on Big Country 102.9.

0: USA Soccer plays. Don't forget about that. We've got a very special soccer guest on the show tomorrow that we're working on. I think we're going to pull this off.
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5: Time for a news update. In Lansing, state legislative leaders confirmed yesterday they have reached a framework agreement for next year's state budget. Lawmakers now working to strike a final deal ahead of the July 1st deadline. House Speaker Matt Hall says there will be an increase in state funding for education, but the overall budget will be less than last year. More than 700 vehicles have pre-registered.

0: registered for this weekend's St. Ignace Car Show. Cruise night is Thursday, parade down memory lane Friday. Close to 1,000 cars expected to be part of the show Saturday in downtown St. Ignace. East Jordan Freedom Festival begins today, runs through Saturday. Other events this weekend include the Sioux Locks Engineers Day on Friday and the Icebreaker Mackinac Maritime Museum 20th anniversary celebration actually continues through July 4th in Mackinac City. After almost 30 years of coming to Hockey Town North in TC, Red Wings announced yesterday they will be holding their annual training camp and NHL prospect tournament in Detroit this year. The team says the change is in response to the new NHL training camp rules. Camp is scheduled September 17th through the 20th at Little Caesars. The Wings have not ruled out a possible return to Traverse City next year or at a later date. Last night, the Yankees ended the Tigers' four-game winning streak, beating Detroit 4-3. Rubber game of the series tonight at Comerica, and Tarek Skubal will be on the mound for Detroit. Last night in Brooklyn, the Pistons selected Kareem Lopez from New Zealand with the 21st pick in the first round. Detroit does not have a pick in tonight's second round, which begins 8 p.m. on ESPN. I'm Mike Grisdale.
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On the way, we'll hear from Tim McGraw. I got some Jordan Davis lined up, too. Right now, it's Brett Eldridge, and don't you, it's Big Country 102.9.

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0: 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It's Tim McGraw and Live Like You Were Dying. Steve here with you. And have you been watching any of the World Cup soccer tournament of late? If you've caught the Team USA games, you may have caught on to the fact that it's got a little bit of a country feel to it, as John Denver's Take Me Home Country Roads has been kind of dubbed as their victory anthem for the U.S. men's national team. After they won against Australia, the song blasted through the speakers. FIFA asked each country to send in a list of potential songs to play after a win. John Denver's Take Me Home Country Roads is the one that we've got. I think it's a great choice. More great music's on the way. By request, coming up, we'll hear from Keith Urban next on Big Country 102.9.
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Well, despite being divorced in January, looks like Keith Urban and Nicole Kidman still keeping things civil. Keith recently wished Nicole a happy birthday on her 59th, and Nicole returned the favor over Father's Day weekend by putting a post on her socials honoring all fathers and, well, Keith, who's the father of two of her kids. Love Summer Breeze helping us fire up another great set of music, working through your takeout tunes on a Wednesday. Morgan Wallen on the way. So's Dasha. Right now it's Luke Combs. Here Never Broke My Heart, Big Country 102.9.

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We're gearing up for two big days of our annual Radiothon. The Big Country Cares for St. Jude Kids, Thursday and Friday. 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

Not a whole lot of songs that can reach the charts in both country and R&B that did under two different artists who released it in the same year. Of course, John Michael Montgomery right there used it as the debut single on his self-titled CD. The group All For One put out a version just a couple of months after John Michael did. And they did very well with it as well. I Can Love You Like That, wrapping up a great set of music as we wander through this Wednesday edition of your Takeout Tunes with Tri-County Building Centers. Time to squeeze in a few more. We'll do that right after this on Big Country.

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One of the more prominent residents to come out of Jacksonville, Alabama, Riley Green, and Think As You Drunk here on Big Country 102.9. Winding our way into the 1 o'clock hour, another Wednesday together. Appreciate you letting me be a part of yours. Steve is my name. Great music, that's what we're going to be sharing. Bailey Zimmerman, Luke Combs, I got Tyler Hubbard down the line. Right now, it's time to get a little loco with Dierks Bentley. It's 5150 on your home for the best country. We're Big Country 102.9. Ever since

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0: where a hotel room was trashed and some significant damages left behind. Rocking a Hard Place, helping us through it in the 1 o'clock hour. Bailey has now issued a statement through his attorney amid all this arrest warrant being issued for him. He apologized to the hotel where he allegedly caused more than $16,000 in damages, said, "I take full accountability for everything that happened, and I'm sorry to everyone who feels hurt or disrespected." Said, "I'm taking this legal matter seriously, and am committed to doing the work necessary to learn and grow." Well, that sounds like the very adult route to take. Bailey Zimmerman, hope it all turns out well for him. We'll take care of this, and we'll do it quick. I got more country on the way. It's what we do. We play the best. 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

tells the story of four generations of the fictitious MacArthur family. Hardy with Morgan Wallen, Eric Church, and Tim McGraw here on Big Country 102.9. Well, argument time. What state produces the best country music? We'll have compelling arguments for a handful of them coming up. Keep Big Set rolling right now. It's Tyler Hubbard, Back Then, Right Now. It's Big Country 102.9.

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0: He hails originally from Shreveport, Louisiana. Jordan Davis, bar none, on Big Country 102.9. While the question was posed, where is the best country music from? What state produces the best country? And I think quickly to mind, you would say Tennessee, but somehow on this list, it didn't even make the top five. They argue Texas is the best state for country music. You get the likes of George Strait, Willie Nelson, Miranda Lambert, and Cody Johnson. Oklahoma was number two. They say Reba, Carrie Underwood, Garth Brooks, Blake Shelton, and the late Toby Keith, all reasons why. Then Kentucky, who claimed Chris Stapleton, Tyler Childers, Keith Whitley, and Sturgill Simpson as their native children. Alabama came in at number four with the likes of Riley Green, Hella Langley, and of course, well, Alabama. And then West Virginia has Brad Paisley, along with Sierra Farrell and Charles Wesley Godwin. Tennessee didn't make the top five of where the best country music comes from. Now, of course, most of those people have since relocated. We've got more great country on the way. Eric Church and Dustin Lynch, he's next on Big Country 102.9.
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Tip of the cap to Dobie Gray, who did the song Drift Away back in 1972. That's where the melody for that one came from. Dustin Lynch and Jelly Roll Chevrolet here on Big Country 102.9. We're winding through a Wednesday. Downhill slide towards the weekend. That's reason enough to celebrate. Let's put a drink in my hand. 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

0: USA Soccer plays. Don't forget about that. We've got a very special soccer guest on the show tomorrow that we're working on. I think we're going to pull this off.
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Well, she had everybody a buzz last night as she performed at her fiance Travis Kelce's tight end university in Nashville, brought out Lainey Wilson to close the show and a performance of her song Love Story. Taylor Swift, You Belong With Me, helping us over into the 2 o'clock hour. It's a final and finest hour for you and I to share. Steve is my name, and I got some great music lined up. Alan Jackson, Old Dominion, Chris Stapleton down the line. Right now it's Josh Ross and Hate How You Look. It's Big Country 102.9.

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0: Over the years, there's been a lot of great summertime songs in the world of country music. That one ranks right up there among the best of them in my mind. Alan Jackson's take on the old Eddie Cochran tune. It's Summertime Blues here on Big Country 102.9. 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

Big Country 102.9, Chris Stapleton, not quite at that point yet to ride in on the white horse, helping us through another great set of music here on Big Country 102.9. Well, here's some good news for your brain. Just because you're getting older, it doesn't mean your brain has to get slower. We'll talk about it coming up here in just a bit. Got a

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0: That's the latest from Lainey, Phone Keys Wallet on Big Country 102.9. And I always like when I can pass along good news, and here's some good news about your brain. Just because you're getting older doesn't mean your brain has to get slower. New research shows that you can train your brain well into your 80s and 90s. Researchers tracked 4,000 adults between the ages of 19 and 94. This over the course of 3 years. All participants had to do was spend a few minutes a day on brain training activities. The results showed serious improvement in thinking skills, emotional well-being, as well as a sense of purpose across all the age groups. They say the biggest gains came from people who started with the lowest brain health scores, which means there's plenty of room for improvement, even in those who may already be experiencing some challenges. Age, gender, education, none of those factors predicted success. It was simply what you put into it, engagement. So it's never too late to train your brain. More great music on the way. I got Darius Rucker next on Big Country 102.9.
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He plays in Grand Rapids tomorrow night at that new Acrisure Amphitheater. He'll be at Pine Knob on Saturday in Clarkston. It's Darius Rucker. And it's all right, firing off another great set of music, winding through it together on a Wednesday. Still to come, Kane Brown and Cole Swindell. Right now, it's Luke Combs and Days Like These on Big Country 102.9.

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0: USA Soccer plays. Don't forget about that. We've got a very special soccer guest on the show tomorrow that we're working on. I think we're going to pull this off.
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0: Kane Brown with a song inspired by and performed for his lovely wife, Caitlin. Woman here on Big Country 102.9 wraps up a great set of tunes. Just about going to wrap it up for me as well. Steve with 1 foot out the door, but you don't have to go anywhere. Greg's in here next. He's got you taken care of for the rest of the afternoon up into the evening. Great music, a lot of fun. Stick around and play nice. Be listening as well for your next chances to get registered for a chance to win tickets to go see Justin Moore. We've got him coming to the National Cherry Festival, and all week long we're giving you opportunities to get registered and maybe be a big winner heading off to that show on July 10th. I'll be back with you tomorrow. We'll get a chance to do this all over again. Till the next time we do get a chance to talk, just that one thing I'd like to ask of you, if you would, won't you please take care of one another out there? Do always watch out for that other guy, though, because he's probably not watching out for you. Until the next time, Steve saying so long for just a while here at Big Country 102.9.
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Hey, hop on and take our latest music survey. 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Yeah, we're tying in with our nation's big birthday bash. 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

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There is a chance of a little rain moving in today. Otherwise, just a cloudy one, high around 70. Showers are possible in the overnight, low 55. Maybe a little rain, possibly a thunderstorm tomorrow through the morning, and then gradually clearing as we go, high of 65. 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
0: 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His music explores themes of struggle, redemption, and personal growth, drawing inspiration from his own experiences, including time in prison. He rose to mainstream fame in 2022 with the song Son of a Sinner and Need a Favor, and won the Country Music Association's New Artist of the Year Award in 2024. Here's Jelly Roll with his new song, Hands Up, on the Horizon.

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8: Time for a news update. In Lansing, state legislative leaders confirmed yesterday they have reached a framework agreement for next year's state budget. Lawmakers now working to strike a final deal ahead of the July 1st deadline. House Speaker Matt Hall says there will be an increase in state funding for education, but the overall budget will be less than last year. More than 700 vehicles have pre-registered for this weekend's St. Ignace Car Show. Cruise night is Thursday, parade down memory lane Friday. Close to 1,000 cars expected to be part of the show Saturday in downtown St. Ignace. East Jordan Freedom Festival begins today, runs through Saturday. Other events this weekend include the Sioux Locks Engineers Day on Friday, and the Icebreaker Mackinac Maritime Museum 20th anniversary celebration actually continues through July 4th in Mackinac City. After almost 30 years of coming to Hockey Town North in TC, Red Wings announced yesterday they will be holding their annual training camp and NHL prospect tournament in Detroit this year. The team says the change is in response to the new NHL training camp rules. Camp is scheduled September 17th through the 20th at Little Caesars. The Wings have not ruled out a possible return to Traverse City next year or at a later date. Last night, the Yankees ended the Tigers' four-game winning streak, beating Detroit 4-3. Rubber game of the series tonight at Comerica, and Tarek Skubal will be on the mound for Detroit. Last night in Brooklyn, the Pistons selected Kareem Lopez from New Zealand with the 21st pick in the first round. Detroit does not have a pick in tonight's second round, which begins 8 p.m. on ESPN. I'm Mike Grisdale.
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We're helping the National Cherry Festival celebrate their 100th birthday. We're going to be welcoming back Justin Moore to Traverse City Friday night, July 10th. And he'll be bringing Easton Corbin along with him, so it's going to be a great two-for-one. 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
5: You want to funny it up a little?
6: I got a juicer. I got this big industrial juicer. You know, you put the fruit of the vegetable in here. Here's the spout. That's where the juice comes out. This side's the bad side. Bin and a clear lid. You don't want nothing over there. So the first thing I tried to make, this is true, was banana juice. Not knowing there's no moisture anywhere inside a banana. You can blend a banana, but you can't juice a banana. I didn't know this. So I put my first banana. Bam! Okay. Clearly there's a lag time here. Put the second. Bam! All right, I'm going to have to be patient. So I thought, well, maybe that's how juicing works, you know? Maybe it takes a while for the machine to catch up. I fed 7 bananas in a row. When does that delicious banana nectar start trickling into this glass? So I just took the lid off and I started eating the banana pulp.

0: 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It's like eating banana off the cob. Thank you.
1: Okay, here you are. That's 30 right there.
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0: Zach Topp, south of Sanity on Big Country 102.9. Hey, if you're a Menards shopper, they are now serving as a drop site for the local food pantries. Any way you can lend a hand would be appreciated. 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Menards has a nice selection of non-perishable food items that you can donate. This will be going on through the end of July.
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0: Jason Aldean and Carrie Underwood, If I Didn't Love You on Big Country 102.9. Well, if you enjoy those arts and craft shows, we've got a big one coming up on Saturday and Sunday in Mackinac City, the premier arts and craft show, 10 to 3 both days. 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
10: 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They still gave me a medal. I don't want a reward for doing,

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1: Time for a news update. In Lansing, state legislative leaders confirmed yesterday they have reached a framework.

0: framework agreement for next year's state budget. Lawmakers now working to strike a final deal ahead of the July 1st deadline. House Speaker Matt Hall says there will be an increase in state funding for education, but the overall budget will be less than last year. More than 700 vehicles have pre-registered for this weekend's St. Ignace Car Show. Cruise night is Thursday, parade down memory lane Friday. Close to 1,000 cars expected to be part of the show Saturday in downtown St. Ignace. East Jordan Freedom Festival begins today, runs through Saturday. Other events this weekend include the Sioux Locks Engineers Day on Friday and the Icebreaker Mackinac Maritime Museum 20th anniversary celebration actually continues through July 4th in Mackinac City. After almost 30 years of coming to Hockey Town North in TC, Red Wings announced yesterday they will be holding their annual training camp and NHL prospect tournament in Detroit this year. The team says the change is in response to the new NHL training camp rules. Camp is scheduled September 17th through the 20th at Little Caesars. The Wings have not ruled out a possible return to Traverse City next year or at a later date. Last night, the Yankees ended the Tigers' four-game winning streak, beating Detroit 4-3. Rubber game of the series tonight at Comerica, and Tarek Skubal will be on the mound for Detroit. Last night in Brooklyn, the Pistons selected Kareem Lopez from New Zealand with the 21st pick in the first round. Detroit does not have a pick in tonight's second round, which begins 8 p.m. on ESPN. I'm Mike Grisdale.
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Toy Story 5 is a hit. I don't know if Taylor Swift had anything to do with it, but hey, couldn't hurt. 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

0: Morgan Wallen with his latest Don't We for April on the All Request Drive at 5 on Big Country 102.9 with Greg Fletcher along for the ride home. By the way, we've got some cool rides coming up in St. Ignace. Cruise night gets everything underway tomorrow night at 7. And then the Friday Down Memory Lane parade that should be getting underway a little after 7, too. And the big show with hundreds of vehicles throughout the downtown area on Saturday. And they're also going to have fireworks to cap things off on Saturday night.
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0: Ashley Cook, your plays on Big Country 102.9. Our pet of the week is Charlie Chaplin. He's looking for a forever home. Cute little guy, full of personality. And looking for an active family that loves the outdoors as much as he does. From what I hear, he's just over a year old, so still a little spunky. He loves hiking, long walks, or weekend adventures. So check him out. We've got a picture of him on our Facebook page. 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
0: 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Culver's is going to release weekly challenges from June 1st through August 2nd. The challenges involve everything from ordering fresh frozen custard to placing two orders in the same week. The more challenges you complete, the higher chance you have of winning the $10,000. 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

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Our forecast tonight, there is a 50-50 chance of showers and a low 55, a chance of showers and maybe a thunderstorm through mid-morning tomorrow, and then gradually clearing as we go with your high 65. 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

0: 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Well, hang with your friends on Friday nights, Downtown Gaylord Concert Series. They do that 7 to 9 throughout the summer at Claude Shannon Park, which is located on Main Street in Gaylord, so check that out.
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2: 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The challenges involve everything from ordering fresh frozen custard to placing two orders in the same week. The more challenges you complete, the higher chance you have of winning the $10,000. 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

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Yeah, gonna buy her a drink, no time to think. 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

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Well, if you haven't done it yet, hop on and take our latest music survey. 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This

saw the old man's face. Front page obituary, he was a millionaire. He left his fortune to some guy he barely knew. His kids were mad as hell.

0: Luke Bryan, Country, and She Knows It on Big Country 102.9. We had the Summer Starts Here concert to kick off the summer season, and now we've got the encore coming to Durkin Depot in Lansing with Jake Banfield, along with special guest Lee Fazu and Louis Lee. This will be on Saturday, August 8th, and we'll also have a DJ, three great country performers. Thanks also to Comfort Center Furniture Stores in Lansing. They're going to be providing the best seats in the house, a couple of VIP Adirondack chairs. That's August 8th, and keep it here for a chance to win your way in.
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Jason Aldean, When She Says Baby on Big Country 102.9. Well, your forecast, there's a pretty good chance of rain moving in tonight, low 55, with a chance for a few showers and maybe a thunderstorm in the first half of the day tomorrow, then a gradual clearing, high 65, but back to a sunny Friday, highs in the mid-70s. 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

0: Josh Ross, Hate How You Look on Big Country 102.9. More classics and custom cars coming to Northern Michigan. The big granddaddy of them all, St. Ignace Car Show. Cruise night's going to be tomorrow night at 7. And Friday, the Down Memory Lane Parade at 7 with the big show gathered throughout the downtown on Saturday. And fireworks, too.
1: Woo-hoo! 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
1: My mom and I were talking the other day, and we were talking about boiling eggs and all that kind of stuff, and I was telling her about that little electric hard boiler that I have that you pour a little bit of water in, and then it steams the eggs, and it gets it all done, and there's no pot to get out, there's no mess to clean up, there's no having to watch it. 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I am new to this whole kitchen
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